That's Veronica at Performance Toyota Bonneville. All right, mi gente, we're getting into these vibes right now on the 5 o'clock traffic jam. Your boy David Rolas en la mezcla. 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

0: ¿Qué tal, mi gente? 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

0: feliz ombliguito de la semana. 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
0: Dímelo, Micho.
3: What's up, everybody?
0: We got trending stories coming up next. La nota loca de hoy is wild, man. If you think you got the worst ever coworker, wait till you hear this nota loca.
2: For sure.
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1: You're so crazy.
2: Notas locas y bien estúpido.
3: Quiero que pienses en tu compañero de trabajo más tóxico que hayas tenido. What would they do to you? What would they do to others? Maybe they ratted you out with the boss. Te hacían la vida de cuadritos, familia. Think about them. A ver cómo se compara con esta nota loca. This compa that I'm about to tell you about is the coworker from hell. Literalmente, if Chucky were to grow up and become a grown man and start working, this would be him.
4: Damn.
3: But before I tell you qué hizo este coworker, Prima Vane, have you ever had a toxic coworker?
4: Yes, they're in this room right now. No, I'm just kidding. No, but yes, I have.
2: I have
4: had a toxic coworker. She was a rat, rata. I'm not even gonna say her name.
2: Rata de dos patas.
4: Yes, I'm definitely talking to you. So when I was at this job, me and a couple other coworkers, we were at my house. We were at a pool party. Right. I had a pool, so we were just hanging out right there, vibing out. Obviously, doing little extracurriculars, drinking. Let's not say.
2: Fumando la buena.
4: And why did she go? And it was even off work hours. Yeah, yeah. You know. She goes back to my boss and she reports it to her. Not just my boss, but like my main director and like my supervisor. So she reports it and then I end up getting, I don't really get in trouble though, because it technically wasn't a policy in the handbook. Yeah. So because of all that went down, they had to create something for it.
3: So because of what you did, they had to write new policies in the employee handbook, Primo Vane?
4: Yeah, that's why we couldn't get fired.
3: Pero no entiendo, ¿qué hiciste mal? Well, o sea, estabas tirando party off work hours. What was the issue?
4: Well, when I was spoken to by my director, she was just like, because I still work in social media. You know, that's what I did for the city.
3: Oh, para una ciudad.
4: Yeah, it was when I worked for the city. Yeah. And she was just like, hey, like, you're out there on the streets a lot. Like, you clearly represent the city. Like, people know, even though you're not wearing your work uniform, like, people
3: know
4: where you're at. People know, like, who you work for. So you need to behave like on and off social media. Like if you're out on the streets, you can't be un desmadre. If you're
2: hell no. You know lo que le hubiera dicho a tu jefa. Sabes qué? If you want me to behave because I'm representing the city, even though I'm off of work hours, páguenme esas horas.
4: Exactly.
2: Páguenme. Y si quieren, yo voy de party. Les digo a todos, hey, no tomen, no fumen, pero páguenme. Hago un Say No to Drugs program, lo que quieran.
4: Yeah, no, I did get paid hella good money when I was there. So, Loki, yeah, like, but, I mean, at least I didn't get fired. And I'm a policy in the handbook, full like, Section B, Line C. Really? Yeah, I'm there.
3: Oh, yeah.
4: Yeah.
3: And the coworker, how does she find out that you were tirando party haciendo desmadre?
4: Dude, she follows me. She followed me, and she was just probably
3: on the. You posted it on social media.
4: I posted it, yeah. It was, on my story.
3: Oh, okay, your personal. You didn't post it on the city social media.
4: No, yeah, on my personal, but that's what I'm saying. I'm like, dang, you went as far as like screen recording it.
3: Nola.
4: Yeah, sending it, and it's like, just be mad that you didn't get invited. Like, just, you know, like, that's just simple as that. Like,
3: todo porque no la invitaron al party.
4: Yeah, period. Like, we didn't need your big ass there. We good.
3: No,
4: and now the policy, guys. Thank you. Yeah.
3: The policy, the Vanessa La Traviesa policy. Right. All right, Primane, that's pretty bad. But this coworker I'm about to tell you definitely beats her.
4: What?
3: El más tóxico de los tóxicos, man. What he did, sent his coworker to the hospital.
4: What? No.
3: So what he ended up doing is, te lo digo a continuación.
4: Oh.

0: Somos el Shaboy Show. Thanks so much for hanging out with us. 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How does it compare to this fool right here? El más tóxico de los tóxicos. Literally, the coworker from hell. If Chucky grew up and became an employee, this is him, bro. All right, so this all went down en el área de Berkeley, California, el norte de California, with a woman named Rong Yuan. Okay, she has a coworker or had a coworker que es el más tóxico. She had no idea that he was intoxicating her.
1: What?
0: Literalmente el más tóxico. La estaba envenenando What? En el trabajo con su botella de agua.
1: No.
0: Here's ABC News with the report.
2: Rong Yuan says she couldn't believe what she was seeing. Her coworker pouring something into her water bottle that would later be identified as a toxic chemical. In 2017, Yuan started experiencing mysterious symptoms, vomiting and hair loss. For more than 2 years, she visited countless doctors for answers. Then her mother noticed something. Her water bottle smelled strange. After a deep cleaning failed to help, Yuan decided to set up a small camera at her work desk. A sample of the water found 3.5 million times the federal level for cadmium. Yuan and her parents tested positive for cadmium poisoning. Her coworker, David Xu, was charged with premeditated attempted murder. In a deal, he pled guilty to poisoning for 2 years probation. Today, despite an objection from the DA's office, the court agreed to expunge Xu's felony conviction.
0: Bro, they gave him probation por envenenar a su coworker, and the court just expunged it. Like, they took away his felony charge. He could be back at work at any office right now.
1: That is why. ¿Qué es condominium?
3: Yeah, what is that?
4: Son como condones, pero el líquido que hacen los condones.
0: I don't know. But it's a toxin that can kill you.
1: I mean, yeah, she was losing her hair.
0: Por 2 años estaba yendo al hospital. No sabía what was wrong with her. Se le estaba cayendo el cabello.
4: No sabo.
3: Me están envenenando.
4: A ti te están envenenando. Hey, smell your water bottle right now, fool.
1: Dude, it smells weird.
4: No, those are your babas.
1: Nosotros nos envenenan todos los días que when they have the pan out there or like all of the food at the workplace, dude. Yo. All the diabetes right there.
0: Hey, ya, fuera de broma, guys.
1: That's crazy, though.
0: Cuidado cuando estés comiendo tu lunch en el trabajo or your water bottle or leaving an open cup around your coworkers. You never know when you go to the restroom. Ahorita vengo, voy por otra servilleta. What they could be putting in your food? Or your water. Hey, for real,
1: I learned that lesson.
0: For real.
1: I learned that lesson.
0: That's right.
1: No. Never. I never had a thin mint a day in my life after that. I love those cookies.
0: We gave Prima Vane like an Oreo cookie thin mint, pero le quitamos la crema del medio. And what do we put in the
1: toothpaste, bro? I will shove that cupcake in Kim's face, dude. That would have been bad.
0: We put toothpaste in there. Everyone was so excited to eat it.
1: I was
0: so like, why does it taste like mint, but different type
1: I was
0: of mint?
1: Like, but I still was eating it. I was still down for it.
0: Hey, no, bro. This is crazy, guys.
1: No, but that's true.
0: Yeah, man. So it's the
1: or just even like someone serving you, too, I think, around you. You got to be through, Chaz.
0: It's just wow. You can't even trust nobody, bro.
1: Like, should boy be for real? Like, you're going to eat something that someone gives you off the street? Like, in confianza, you feel me? Like,
0: I have. It's probably not the smartest thing, but I have. Primane, tal vez por eso, no adelgazo. Tal vez le pusieron algo para engordarme.
1: That's telling you.
4: Yo tuve una morra, güey, una coworker una vez en otra radio. I'm not gonna say name.
1: Oh.
4: La mega. Anyways. Y estaba ahí, güey, y la morra, I found out, güey, también porque teníamos cámaras en el estudio. Estaba poniendo agua de calzón en my Gatorade.
1: No.
4: And you para enamorarme.
1: Drinking it.
4: And I was like, girl, you don't need to put it in my Gatorade. I want to go straight to the source, mamacita.
1: No.
0: That's crazy, bro. But anyways, mucho cuidado lo que haces con tu comida y tus bebidas en el trabajo. You never know what somebody could be putting in there.
4: All right.
0: Coming up next, we got No Sabo Karaoke. It's your boy's show.

0: karaoke. 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
1: Arriba los pochos.
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2: ¿Cómo hablar español usando nuestra música latina? You can always send us a voice message via DM on Instagram at Your Boy Show, letting us know what song you want him to sing. But today, we have a very, very special request.
4: Yes.
2: From La Prima Bande.
4: Prima Bande. Yeah, I was like, dude, like, I have a request. All these listeners bringing in theirs, yeah. I have one.
5: A ver, ¿cuál
4: es? Yeah, we had Los Gemelos. They pulled up to the studio yesterday. Uh-huh. And, dude, they did not sing my song.
2: I really thought you were going to ask them to sing this song live, Prima Bande.
4: I really was, but then I got scared a little bit. But now I'm like, Eddie, you can sing it.
5: I got
4: not just
5: to.
4: For me, but for all of us.
2: ¿Cuál canción quieres, Rione?
4: Amor by Los Gemelos de Sinaloa.
2: By the way, check out the full video interview. Está buenísima la entrevista con Los Gemelos de Sinaloa. El compita gemelo admitted he cheated on his ex, on his baby mama, and why he did it. It's on our YouTube channel, Your Boy Show. Go check it out.
4: Crazy.
2: ¿Cómo va la canción? Más o menos,
4: Amor.

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1: El de la finiquera.
0: Pues no sé.
1: Quisieras que se te subiera.
0: No.
2: Se le subió la presión. Yeah.
0: El azúcar.
2: Okay, I got you, Barney.
0: Let's go, Eddie. Okay, don't mess it up.
2: I got you.
3: You gotta do it justice because obviously this brings memories to Prima Barney about. Ooh. About a man, a special man.
2: Okay,
3: so.
2: Got you.
3: No la riegues, güey.
2: No la voy a regar.
0: Ay,
2: no,
0: nice.

0: Where are you?
1: You gonna text him or what?
0: I've been texting him. Coming up next
1: on Shaboy Show. Ay, wey. Celebrity chisme coming up next. Oh, yeah. 10 minutos con la prima Vane. What's going on?
0: Okay, familia, one of your favorite Latina singers just landed a major fashion deal with an iconic brand, and she's bringing back a fashion trend that, honestly, I'm not ready for. Oh. Find out more next.

0: buenos días. 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
4: Shaboy.
5: Feliz ombliguito a la semana. Halfway to the weekend. Qué rico. Prima Vanessa, ¿qué es lo que hay?
6: Okay, familia. One of your favorite Latina singers just landed a major fashion deal with an iconic brand. And she's bringing back a fashion trend that honestly I'm not ready for. Who am I talking about? Becky G.
5: Felicidades.
6: Yes, Becky G is collaborating with Guess. She's putting the G or the G in Guess.
5: Becky G
6: Becky G is putting the G in Guess. Yes, and coming out with the B Jean, which honestly looks a little weird because they like capitalized the B and the J and the Jean.
5: Oh,
6: the B Jean.
7: Oh, really? Oh, because it's B and then Jean is with a J, so it looks like it says B J.
6: Looks a little weird. But anyways, the B Jean is available now at Guess stores and online. And familia, she's bringing back an early 2000s trend that, like I said, I'm not ready for.
5: Which one?
6: Low rise jeans.
5: No.
6: Low-rise jeans. I'm still not recovering from this era. This is what I was like. I'm not even going to say what age group or age time I was in, but it just wasn't it for me.
7: No, es que los low-rise jeans is like, if any Jaina wears it que está un poquito gordita, you're going to see the muffin top.
6: Yeah, muffin top be popping. But no, shout out to Becky G because she has these new jeans, this new campaign. She looks amazing in them. I mean, honestly, Flaquita, she's so cute. She looks amazing in anything that she wears.
5: Yeah, my wife right now loves high-rise jeans.
6: Yes.
5: Le encanta. The mommy jean, high-rise jean, because she says it tucks everything away. You know what I'm saying?
6: No, it does. The skinny jeans, all of that, we love. But I want to ask you guys this question. What trend that do you think should stay that has made its way back and you think maybe should have stayed?
5: That maybe should have stayed? Ahorita, ¿qué estás viendo tú, Eddie? Any trends that you don't like?
8: That I don't like?
5: Yeah.
8: The really baggy, like super baggy, I'm not really into.
6: Oh, like those JNCO, like crazy
5: jeans. Parachute jeans, jeans. Back in the day, it was like the raver look.
6: You love
5: 90s, 2000s, the big baggy jeans.
8: Edgar's skinny.
5: Mi mamá no me dejaba usar baggy jeans.
8: Yeah, that's true.
5: She didn't even know it was a raver. She just thought que todo anything baggy was like, no, pareces cholo. Parece que vas cargando un costal de papas en las nachas.
6: No, you know what I'm saying?
5: So, yeah, big, big, huge baggy jeans, not it.
6: Yeah.
5: Yeah. You guys just recently got me off my super skinny jeans.
8: Is it
6: coming back? I feel like the super skinny jeans are coming back for guys, and the bigger, looser jeans are in right now for the girlies.
5: Yeah.
6: But Becky G, I love you, but this is a trend that I'm not going to hop on. Like, I can't deal with the low-rise jeans. Like, hide my muffin top.
7: Low-rise jeans se van a quedar nomás on the thigh, basically. That's how low it's going to rise.
5: Coming up next, tenemos el tema de hoy aquí en Shaboy Show. And a big shout out to Becky G. This is a huge, huge situation. I love that a lot of brands, por ejemplo, como Gap también lo está haciendo, reaching out to Latinos and Latinas.
6: Yes, Old Navy with Cardi B.
5: Yes, y ahora Guess. That's what's up.
6: Come on.

0: 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Tuvo un pleito muy grande anoche con su esposa.
1: What?
0: And he says it's all his suegro's fault.
1: Oh.
0: What's going down? Anónimo nos mandó este mensaje. ¿Qué harías tú en su situación? Check it out.
2: Hey, Shaboy. So, I'm having a dilemma right now. Basically, yesterday after work, my wife asked me if her parents wanted to borrow the SUV I use for work for the weekend so they can take a trip. I said no, considering that this is not the first time they've borrowed it. They've borrowed it multiple times. That's considering also that they have two brand new vehicles that they don't like to use for longer trips because they don't want to put miles on it.
3: Fíjate qué chido, ¿no? Pues préstame tu carro para no meterle millas a mi carro hoy nomás.
2: Now, my wife got bothered by it. This SUV was actually hers when she moved in with me. Her parents had gifted it to her, so they're the ones that bought it. Well, I bought

0: her a new SUV, and then now that's the one I use for work. Okay. I had said no because obviously you're not just using the vehicle, but you know, you also use the tires, the brakes, while taking longer trips. She got bothered by it, so I decided not to argue or anything. I took some time to think about it. So am I wrong for this or not?
1: What are your thoughts, familia? Is this compa wrong for telling his wife no? Your parents can no longer use the SUV, nuestra camioneta, que ellos te regalaron a ti antes de conocernos. They've been married for 5 years. They got 2 beautiful kids.
2: Aww.
1: Is he in the wrong or not? Mándanos un mensaje de voz via DM on Instagram at Shaboy Show.
2: S-H-O-B-O-Y Show.
1: Prima Vane, is he in the wrong for saying no to his suegros?
2: No, he's not in the wrong for saying no. I'm with our listener. Borrow the car. What the heck? No. And then it's crazy on the wife's part, too, to like kind of like agree to it without talking to her man about it.
1: Uh-huh.
2: Like, and then also too, he bought her a new car, so technically, like, that's his car.
3: They're
2: now
3: even.
2: Yeah,
3: even.
2: Like, no trade backs. Like, you're not gonna be like, oh, I got you the gift, so now give it back. Like, what the heck? Or nah.
3: Es que aquí el problema es, güey, de que los suegros dicen, güey, pues nosotros te compramos ese carro, lo podemos usar cuando queramos.
2: ¿Sí?
3: Entonces, like, bro, when you get a gift, like, Choboy got his shoes, tennis shoes for Christmas.
2: Yeah,
3: it's
2: exactly.
3: Like, Choboy all of a sudden be like, hey, Prima Vane, let me borrow the shoes I gave you because I gave them to you. Yeah. Like, what the hell? First of all, no te van a quedar los pies de Prima Vane están más grandes, chubby boy.
2: We actually wear the same size.
1: We're about the same, Prima Vane. Yeah, about the same, but I got to stuff it a little bit with toilet paper.
2: Yeah. Take the new cars, too. What the heck? I would love to take a new car on a road trip.
1: Anónimo, con todo respeto, you are in the wrong.
2: What?
1: O sea, ¿para qué vas a causar un pleito over your suegros taking a car on a weekend trip?
2: Right.
1: I don't know, for me, like, if there's any way, shape, or form that I can help out my suegros,
2: yeah,
1: con mucho gusto.
2: Exactly.
1: O sea, tú me diste el mejor regalo de mi vida, o sea, mi esposa.
2: But they have 2 cars right there.
3: No, y mira, Chavi Boy, aparte de eso, güey, les quitó la hija, o sea que los papás ahora ya no tienen que mantener a la hija. Él mantiene a la hija. That's even more money, it's more credit to el compa. So,
2: okay,
3: no, wey, ese es tu carro ahora. Le están metiendo mías a tu carro y no el de ellos, güey. That's unfair. They look at you like, ah, me vale madre, güey. Este carro ya está viejo.
1: That's terrible, Micho. No, I think they're just being wise about it. I don't know. What do you think, familia?
2: Yeah, no.
1: Let us know. Is this compa in the wrong for not letting his suegros use this SUV? Should he take it back and tell his wife, hey, I'm sorry, your parents can definitely use the SUV or not? Send us a voice message via DM.
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0: Somos el Shaboy Show. 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
1: The gas, everything.
0: So he wants to know, is it wrong that he told his wife, no, your parents can't borrow the SUV anymore? Let us know, slide into our DM on Instagram, at Shaboy Show, como lo hizo Sol. Dímelo todo.
2: That guy is not wrong for not wanting to let his suegros borrow the car, because my dad's the same way. Mm-hmm. He's like, who pays for the tires? Who pays for this? You know, who pays for that? Like I do, you know, and he's right. Yeah. Le van a meter millas a las llantas y al carro. Mm-hmm. And then when the insurance asks you for how many miles you're driving, hey. I say no.
3: Ya valió queso. Mira, exactly. Para mí que los suegros no piensan mucho de este anónimo, güey. De la ese, güey, vamos a usar su carro, nos vale madre. ¿Sí me entiendes?
1: That's messed up.
3: Nos deben muchos favores.
0: Liz, what are your thoughts?
4: I say if the suegros are going to do the oil change, the brake change, and the tire changes, then yeah, they could take the car.
1: Yeah.
4: But if they're not, then...
0: No, pues mejor que renten carro at that point. What do you mean? Every time I borrow a car, I got to do an oil change and all tire change. Rotation alignments están pasando,
1: pues
0: guys.
1: If it's an old car, yeah, it needs the maintenance.
0: Every time I borrow it, nah.
4: At least put them a full tank of gas or something.
1: Yes.
4: Give something back. Because
0: eso sí.
4: Technically the vehicle is not theirs anymore. And I don't think he's wrong for saying no. I mean, he has to maintain that vehicle.
0: All right. Nikita, I think, has a good solution to this situation. Well, situation. Escuchemos lo que dijo.
5: ¿Qué le cuesta prestarle la camioneta a los suegros?
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0: There you go, Anónimo. 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
1: Yeah.
0: So I can cruise around on the weekend in a new car with my family.
1: No, that's true. I mean, like, but dude, la batalla of having to, like, take everything out of the car.
0: Nah,
1: Car
0: seats, no manches.
1: Car seats, just like every, he said it, he uses it for work, so maybe there's herramientas or just other stuff where he has to go get it car washed, like un montón.
0: Eddie, no sabo, this is your situation y tus suegros are asking you to borrow one of your cars that they gifted your wife cuando era soltera.
6: No.
0: Would you be cool with that?
6: Micho's gonna call me. I know he's gonna call me.
3: You're a little bitch.
6: Yeah.
3: Always. No tienes ni que hablar. You're a little bitch.
6: Exactly.
3: Mandilón igual que tu tío Chuboy y Piolín.
6: Whatever la suegro wants. Whatever he wants. 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
6: Así, suegro, me doy, te doy mi... Te la doy.
3: Te la doy.
6: No, no.
1: Oh,
6: te doy
1: Lord.
6: Mi carro. 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Aquí está la carro y lo que tú quieras, yo te la doy.
1: Wow. He's like, I filled it up with gas. I changed the brakes.
6: Yeah,
1: I did the oil.
0: I think this goes deeper. Because Anonymous sounds like there's other issues going on. Mm. Para mí, that it's a barrier situation where his suegros continue getting involved in his relationship. And this is a way for Anonymous to try to stand up for his suegros. You know what I'm saying? Kind of tell his wife, like, hey, tus papás no pueden seguir haciendo lo que quieran con nuestro matrimonio,
1: boundaries.
0: Nuestra familia. Yes. And my question to you, Anónimo, would be, is you saying no to your suegros worth el pleito con tu esposa? And now you guys are upset with each other.
1: I mean,
0: is it really worth it? Some extra miles on your car? To me, no, it's not worth it. We don't have our suegros forever, bro.
1: Right,
0: they're getting
1: right.
0: older, bro. Eventually, you know, they're going to pass away, graduate to heaven.
3: Anónimos, like, ojalá y rápido, güey.
0: No.
3: Para que dejen los terrenos y la herencia de volada y nos llevamos los nuevos carros.
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1: Dude, as long as they bring a little recuerdo from.
3: ¿Un
1: like,
3: qué?
1: Recuerdo.
3: Banda Recoda.
1: Recuerdo.
6: I don't know. You're looking at me.
1: I'm looking at me, bro.
0: Recuerdo.
1: Recuerdo.
0: Recuerdo, verga. 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
1: Dude, as long as they bring me back something from the trip, I'm cool. Add a little tank of gas. I guess I would be okay with it because, yeah, it's kind of messed up. Like,
0: all right, we got to go.
1: Recuerdo.
0: Anónimo, is it worth the drama with your wife? That's all I got to say, carnal. Échale ganas, yes. Carlito. I think there's deeper issues. You and your wife got to talk about it for sure. But this time, bro, you got to pick and choose your battles, and I don't think this one's the one you got to go to fight for. All right, ánimo. Bendiciones.
3: Dicho por un mandilón.

0: La vida de cuadritos, familia. 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
1: A ver, hater.
0: This compa that I'm about to tell you about is the coworker from hell. Literalmente, if Chucky were to grow up and become a grown man and start working, this would be him. But before I tell you qué hizo este coworker, Prima Vane, have you ever had a toxic coworker?
2: Yes, they're in this room right now.
0: No, I'm just kidding.
2: I have had a toxic coworker. She was a rat, rata. I'm not even gonna say her name. So when I was at this job, me and a couple other coworkers, we were at my house. We were at a pool party. I had a pool, so we were just hanging out right there, vibing out. Obviously doing little extracurriculars, drinking. Let's not say.
1: Fumando la buena.
2: And why did she go? And it was even off work hours, you know? She goes back to my boss and she reports it to her. Not just my boss, but like my main director and like my supervisor. So she reports it. I don't really get in trouble though because it technically wasn't a policy in the handbook. Yeah. So because of all that went down, they had to create something for it.
0: So because of what you did, they had to write new policies in the employee handbook, Primavane?
2: Yeah, that's why we couldn't get fired.
0: Pero no entiendo, ¿qué hiciste mal? Well, o sea, estabas tirando party off work hours. What was the issue?
2: Well, when I was spoken to by my director, she was just like, because I still work in social media. You know, that's what I did for the city.
0: Oh, para una ciudad.
2: Yeah, it was when I worked for the city. Yeah. And she was just like, hey, like, you're out there on the streets a lot. Like, you clearly represent the city. Like, people know, even though you're not wearing your work uniform, like, people know where you're at. People know, like, who you work for. Yeah, you need to behave like on and off social media. Like if you're out on the streets, you can't be un desmadre. If you're
1: hell no, yo no lo que le hubiera dicho a tu jefa. Says que if you want me to behave because I'm representing the city, even though I'm off of work hours, páguenme esas horas. Páguenme. Y si quieren, yo voy de party. Les digo a todos, hey, no tomen, no fumen, pero páguenme. Hago un say no to drugs program, lo que quieran.
2: Yeah, no, I did get paid hella good money when I was there. So, Loki, yeah, like, but, I mean, at least I didn't get fired, and I'm a policy in the handbook, full like, section B, line C. Yeah, I'm there.
0: Oh, yeah. And the coworker, how does she find out that you were tirando party haciendo desmadre?
2: Dude, she follows me. She followed me, and she was just probably
0: on the... You posted it on social media.
2: I posted it, yeah. I was, on my story.
0: Oh, okay, your personal. You didn't post it on the city social media.
2: No, on my personal, but that's what I'm saying. I'm like, dang, you went as far as, like, screen recording it.
0: Nola.
2: Yeah, sending it, and it's like, just be mad that you didn't get invited. Like, just, you know, like, that's just simple as that. Like,
0: todo porque no la invitaron al party.
2: Yeah,
0: wey.
2: Period. Like, we didn't need your big ass there. We good.
0: Damn. Pero that's pretty bad, but this coworker I'm about to tell you definitely beats her.
2: What?
0: El más tóxico de los tóxicos, man. What he did, sent his coworker to the hospital.
1: What?
0: No. So what he ended up doing is, te lo digo a continuación.
1: Oh, pues.

0: Fresh Boy Show. Thanks so much for hanging out with us. Bienvenidos a la segunda parte de la nota loca de hoy. 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How does it compare to this fool right here? El más tóxico de los tóxicos. Literally, the coworker from hell. If Chucky grew up and became an employee, this is him, bro. All right, so this all went down en el área de Berkeley, California, el norte de California, with a woman named Rong Yuan. Okay, she has a coworker or had a coworker que es el más tóxico. She had no idea that he was poisoning her.
1: What?
0: Literalmente el más tóxico. La estaba envenenando en el trabajo con su botella de agua.
1: No.
0: Here's ABC News with the report.
2: Rong Yuan says she couldn't believe what she was seeing.
3: That's wrong.
2: Her coworker pouring something into her water bottle that would later be identified as a toxic chemical. In 2017, Yuan started experiencing mysterious symptoms, vomiting and hair loss. For more than 2 years, she visited countless doctors for answers. Then her mother noticed something. Her water bottle smelled strange. After a deep cleaning failed to help, Yuan decided to set up a small camera at her work desk. A sample of the water found 3.5 million times the federal level for cadmium. Yuan and her parents tested positive for cadmium poisoning. Her coworker, David Xu, was charged with premeditated attempted murder. In a deal, he pled guilty to poisoning for 2 years probation. Today, despite an objection from the DA's office, the court agreed to expunge Xu's felony conviction.
0: Bro, they gave him probation por envenenar a su coworker, and the court just expunged it. Like, they took away his felony charge. He could be back at work at any office right now.
1: That is why. ¿Qué es condominium? Condoms?
4: Yeah, what is that?
3: Son como condones, pero el líquido que hacen los condones.
0: It's a toxin that can kill you.
1: I mean, yeah, she was losing her hair.
0: Por 2 años estaba yendo al hospital. No sabía what was wrong with her. Se le estaba cayendo el cabello.
3: No sabo.
4: Me están envenenando.
3: A ti te están envenenando. Hey, smell your water bottle right now, fool.
1: Dude.
3: Estás quedando pelón.
1: It smells weird.
3: No, those are your babas.
0: Fuera de broma, guys.
1: That's crazy, though.
0: Cuidado cuando estés comiendo tu lunch en el trabajo, or your water bottle, or leaving an open cup around your coworkers. You never know when you go to the restroom. Ahorita vengo, voy por otra servilleta. What they could be putting in your food or your water. Hey, for real,
1: I learned that lesson.
0: For real, for real.
1: I learned that lesson.
3: ¿Te acuerdas, Vane?
0: Cuando te hicimos la broma,
3: you prank, Vane.
1: Never, I never had a 10-minute day in my life after that.
3: Pobrecita.
1: And I love those cookies.
0: We gave Prima Vane like an Oreo cookie thin mint, pero le quitamos la crema del medio. And what do we put in the
1: toothpaste? I almost shoved that cupcake in Kim's face, dude. That would have been bad.
0: We put toothpaste in there. Prima Vane was so excited to eat it. Why does it taste like mint, but different type of mint?
1: But I still was eating it.
5: 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Pura diversión.

0: 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Karaoke.
1: Con Eddie the Virgin. El presidente del No Sabo Club.
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3: ¿Cómo hablar español usando nuestra música latina? You can always send us a voice message via DM on Instagram at Your Boy Show. Hey, letting us know what song you want him to sing. But today, we have a very, very special request.
5: Yes.
3: From La Prima Vandy.
5: Prima Vandy. Yeah, I was like, dude, like, I have a request. All these listeners bringing in theirs, I have one.
6: A ver, ¿cuál
5: es? Yeah, we had Los Gemelos. They pulled up to the studio yesterday, and dude, they did not sing my song.
3: I really thought you were going to ask them to sing this song live, Prima Vandy.
5: I really was, but then I got scared a little bit. But now I'm like, Eddie, you can sing it.
6: Not just
5: for me, but for all of us.
3: ¿Cuál canción quieres, Rione?
5: Amor by Los Gemelos de Sinaloa.
3: By the way, check out the full video interview. Está buenísima la entrevista con Los Gemelos de Sinaloa. El compita gemelo admitted he cheated on his ex, on his baby mama, and why he did it. It's on our YouTube channel, Shaboy Show. Go check it out.
5: Crazy.
3: ¿Cómo va la canción? 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
0: No. Five times. No, no.
2: Se le subió la presión.
0: Yeah, yeah. El azúcar.
2: Okay, I got you, Vanes.
0: Let's go, Eddie. Okay, don't mess
2: it up. I got you.
3: You gotta do it justice because obviously this brings memories to Prima Vane about. Ooh. About a man, a special man.
2: Okay.
3: So.
2: Got you.
3: No la riegues, güey.
2: No la voy a regar.
3: Ay,
0: oh, nice. 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
1: Ay, güey. Celebrity Cheese Day coming up next. Oh, yeah. De 10 minutos con la prima Vane. What's going on?
2: Okay, familia, one of your favorite Latina singers just landed a major fashion deal with an iconic brand, and she's bringing back a fashion trend that, honestly, I'm not ready for. Oh. Find out more next.

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1: Oh, cuenten.
2: Oh, my God.
3: Shaboy.
4: Feliz ombliguito a la semana. Halfway to the weekend. Qué rico. Primo Vanes, ¿qué es lo que hay?
5: Okay, familia. One of your favorite Latina singers just landed a major fashion deal with an iconic brand. And she's bringing back a fashion trend that honestly I'm not ready for. Who am I talking about? Becky G.
4: Felicidades.
5: Yes, Becky G is collaborating with Guess. She's putting the G... Or the G in Guess?
4: Yeah.
5: Becky G. Becky G is putting the G in Guess. Yes. And coming out with the B Jean. The B Jean is available now at Guess stores and online. And familia, she's bringing back an early 2000s trend that, like I said, I'm not ready for.
4: Which one?
5: Low-rise jeans.
4: No!
5: Low-rise jeans. I'm still not recovering from this era. This is what I was like. I'm not even going to say what age group or age time I was in, but it wasn't it for me.
3: No, es que los low-rise jeans is like, if any Haina wears it que está un poquito gordita, you're going to see the muffin top.
5: Yeah, muffin top be popping. Yeah. But no, shout out to Becky G because she has these new jeans, this new campaign. She looks amazing in them. I mean, honestly, Flaquita, she's so cute. She looks amazing in anything that she wears.
4: Yeah, my wife right now loves high-rise jeans.
5: Yes.
4: Le encanta. The mommy jean, high-rise jean, because she says it tucks everything away. You know what I'm saying?
5: No, it does. The skinny jeans, all of that, we love. But I want to ask you guys this question. What trend that do you think should stay that has made its way back and you think maybe should have stayed
4: that maybe
5: in the
4: should
5: past?
4: Have stayed?
6: The really baggy, like super baggy, I'm not really into.
5: Oh, like those JNCO, like crazy party jeans.
4: Parachute jeans, raver jeans. Back in the day, it was like the raver look.
5: You love
4: 90s,
5: those.
4: 2000s, the big baggy jeans?
6: Edgar's skinny.
4: Mi mama no me dejaba usar baggy jeans.
6: Yeah.
4: She didn't even know it was a raver. She just thought que todo anything baggy was like, no, pareces cholo. Parece que vas cargando un costal de papas en las nachas.
5: No,
4: you know what
5: facts,
4: I'm saying?
5: Facts.
4: So, yeah, big, big, huge baggy jeans, not it.
5: But Becky G, I love you, but this is a trend that I'm not going to hop on. Like, I can't deal with the low-rise jeans. Like, hide my muffin top.
3: Low-rise jeans se van a quedar nomás on the thigh, basically. That's how low it's
4: gonna rise. Coming up next, tenemos el tema de hoy aquí en Shaboy Show. And a big shout out to Becky G. This is a huge, huge situation. I love that a lot of brands, por ejemplo, como Gap también lo está haciendo, reaching out to Latinos and Latinas.
5: Yes, Old Navy with Cardi B. Wow.
4: Yes, y ahora Guess. That's what's up.
5: Come on.
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0: 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Tuvo un pleito muy grande anoche con su esposa.
1: What?
0: And he says it's all his suegro's fault.
1: Oh.
0: What's going down? Anónimo nos mandó este mensaje. ¿Qué harías tú en su situación? Check it out.
2: Hey, Shiboy. So I'm having a dilemma right now. Basically, yesterday after work, my wife asked me if her parents wanted to borrow the SUV I use for work for the weekend so they can take a trip. I said no, considering that this is not the first time they've borrowed it. They've borrowed it multiple times. That's considering also that they have two brand new vehicles that they don't like to use for longer trips because they don't want to put miles on it.
3: Fíjate qué chido, ¿no? Entonces, préstame tu carro para no meterle millas a mi carro hoy nomás.
2: Now, my wife got bothered by it. This SUV was actually hers when she moved in with me. Her parents had gifted it to her, so they're the ones that bought it. Well, I bought her a new SUV, and then now that's the one I use for work.
0: Okay.
2: I had said no because, obviously, you're not just using the vehicle, but, you know, you also use the tires, the brakes, while taking longer trips. She got bothered by it, so I decided not to argue or anything. I took some time to think about it. So, am I wrong for this or not?
0: What are your thoughts, familia? Is this compa wrong for telling his wife, no, your parents can no longer use the SUV, nuestra camioneta, que ellos te regalaron a ti antes de conocernos? They've been married for 5 years. They got two beautiful kids.
1: Aww.
0: Is he in the wrong or not? Mándanos un mensaje de voz via DM on Instagram at Shiboy Show.
1: S-H-O-B-O-Y Show.
0: Prima Vane, is he in the wrong for saying no to his suegros?
1: No, he's not in the wrong for saying no. I'm with our listener. Borrow the car. What the heck? No. And then it's crazy on the wife's part too to like kind of like agree to it without talking to her man about it.
0: Uh-huh.
1: Like also too, he bought her a new car, so technically like that's his car.
3: They're
1: now
3: even.
1: Yeah,
3: even.
1: Like no trade backs. Like you're not gonna be like, oh, I got you the gift, so now give it back. Like what the heck? Nah.
3: Es que aquí el problema es, güey, de que los suegros dicen, güey, pues nosotros te compramos ese carro, lo podemos usar cuando queramos.
1: ¿Sí?
3: Entonces, like, bro, when you get a gift, like, Choboy got us shoes, tennis shoes for Christmas.
1: Yeah, exactly.
3: Like, Choboy all of a sudden be like, hey,
0: okay.
3: Prima Vane, let me borrow the shoes I gave you because I gave them to you. Like, what the hell? First of all, no te van a quedar los pies de Prima Vane están más grandes, Chubby.
1: No, we actually
0: that's
1: wear
0: true.
1: The same size.
0: We're about the same, Prima Vane. Yeah, about the same, but I got to stuff it a little bit with toilet paper.
1: Yeah, yeah, yeah.
0: Anónimo, con todo respeto, you are in the wrong.
1: What?
0: O sea, ¿para qué vas a causar un pleito over your suegros taking a car on a weekend trip?
3: Mandilón.
0: I don't know, for me, like, if there's any way, shape, or form that I can help out my suegros, con mucho gusto.
1: Exactly.
0: O sea, tú me diste el mejor regalo de mi vida, o sea, mi esposa.
1: But they have two cars right there.
3: No, y mira, ese es tu carro ahora, le están metiendo millas a tu carro y no el de ellos, güey, that's unfair, they look at you like, ah, me vale madre, güey, este carro ya está viejo.
0: I don't know, what do you think, familia?
1: Yeah, no.
0: Let us know, is this compa in the wrong for not letting his suegros use this SUV? Should he take it back and tell his wife, hey, I'm sorry, your parents can definitely use the SUV or not? Send us a voice message via DM.
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0: Somos el Shaboy Show. 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Because his suegros want to borrow one of his trucks. 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
1: Aprovechados.
0: So can we borrow your guys' old truck? 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But now he uses it for work and he's like, hey, wait, you can keep using it for long road trips, pero yo tengo que pagar las llantas,
1: claro.
0: Los cambios de aceite, all the wear and tear.
2: The gas, everything.
0: So he wants to know, is it wrong that he told his wife, no, your parents can't borrow the SUV anymore? Let us know, slide into our DM on Instagram at Shaboy Show, como lo hizo Sol. Dímelo todo.
3: That guy is not wrong for not wanting to let his suegros borrow the car, because my dad's the same way. He's like, who pays for the tires? Who pays for this? You know, who pays for that? Like I do, you know, and he's right. Le van a meter millas a las llantas y al carro. And then when the insurance asks you for how many miles you're driving, I say no.
0: Liz, what are your thoughts?
4: I say if the suegros are going to do the oil change, the brake change, and the tire changes, then yeah, they could take the car.
0: Yeah.
4: But if they're not, then...
0: No, pues mejor que renten carro at that point. What do you mean? Every time I borrow a car, I got to do an oil change and all tire change. Rotation alignments están pasando,
2: guys. If it's an old car, yeah, it needs the maintenance.
0: Every time I borrow it, nah.
4: At least put them up. Full tank of gas or something.
0: Yes.
4: Get something back, because technically the vehicle is not theirs anymore. And I don't think he's wrong for saying no. I mean, he has to maintain that vehicle.
0: All right, Nikita, I think has a good solution to this situation. Well, escuchemos lo que dijo.
5: ¿Qué le cuesta prestarle la camioneta a los suegros?
0: Uh-huh.
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6: bitch.
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6: Whatever la suegro wants. 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
6: Así, suegro, me doy, te doy mi... Te la doy.
1: Te la doy.
6: No, no. 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
2: Wow. He's like, I filled it up with gas. I changed the brakes. I did the oil. It's good to go.
6: It's good to go.
0: I think this goes deeper because Anónimo sounds like there's other issues going on. Para mí, it sounds like a boundary issue with the suegros, where his suegros continue getting involved in his relationship. And this is a way for Anónimo to try to stand up for his suegros.
1: Stand up for himself.
0: You know what I'm saying? He can't tell his wife, like, hey, tus papás no pueden seguir haciendo lo que quieran con nuestro matrimonio,
2: boundaries.
0: Nuestra familia. Yes. And my question to you, Anónimo, would be, is you saying no to your suegros worth el pleito con tu esposa? And now you guys are upset with each other.
2: I mean,
0: is it really worth it? Some extra miles on your car? To me, no, it's not worth it. We don't have our suegros forever, bro.
6: Right,
0: they're getting older, bro. Eventually, you know, they're going to pass away, graduate to heaven.
1: Anónimo's like, ojalá y rápido, güey. No. Para que dejen los terrenos y la herencia de volada y nos llevamos los nuevos carros.
2: Con que
1: ya se mueran para traer carro nuevo, güey.
2: No. Dude, as long as they bring a little recuedro from...
1: ¿Qué?
2: ¿Recuedro?
1: Banda recoda.
2: ¿Recuerdo?
6: I don't know. You're looking at me.
2: Recuerdo. Dude, as long as they bring me back something from the trip, I'm cool.
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2: 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Su amiga y servidora Danera Costa con ustedes, amigos, en ese miércoles ombligo de semana. Happy Hump Day, my peeps. That's right. Échenle ganas, aunque recuerden, it's the most emotionally unstable day of the week. So no big decisions, amigos. Pero sí, eso sí, amigos, sigan enviando sus mensajes de texto para la oportunidad de ganarse boletos para Garden After Dark. That's right. Adventures in Neverland. That's the theme for this year. Es un festival anual de otoño que transforma al Red Butte Garden en un mundo de luz y fantasía. Y sí, la temática de este año es Adventures in Neverland. Y amigos, la palabra clave, las palabras clave, Red Butte Garden, porque ahí es donde se está llevando a cabo el evento. Así que, you guys, keep sending those in. Remember, I need your full name, your email address, and those keywords, Red Butte Garden, nombre completo, correo electrónico, y las palabras clave, Red Butte Garden, 385-508-1063. You guys should have that number memorized as much as I say it. But anyways, keep shooting those over and keep sending me your DMs, amigos. Repórtense, déjenme saber cómo se encuentran. @DaneraCosta, and of course, don't forget to live stream us, latinosaltlake.com. 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And of course, si siguen en busca de un auto nuevo o usado, amigos, vayan a visitar a Tyndall y Nissan Southtown. 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Check them out. 11,155 Sur, Jordan Gateway in South Jordan. That's Tim Dolly Nissan Southtown. Again, let them know I sent you over there as well. They're going to take very good care of you, you guys. All right, and coming up, yes, we're going to talk about lunch, you guys. Remember when lunch was something that you took some time to actually enjoy it and take a break from work? Well, a new survey found that 35% of workers skip lunch at least once a week. I think it's way more than that. But yeah, we think we're multitasking, you guys, but we are not. We are actually hurting our productivity. So anyways, we're going to talk about that coming up next. So keep it locked right here at the Midday Vibe. Don't go nowhere.

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1: 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Su amiga y servidora, Janet Acosta, aquí con ustedes, manteniéndolos informados, amigos. 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But all right, it's time for our midweek energy check, you guys. And I have a question for everyone. When did we all get too busy to have some lunch, you guys? Seriously, remember when lunch meant, you know, actually stepping away from work, from your desk at the very least, and eating something, maybe getting some fresh air? Now, you guys, we're sitting at our desks, eating with one hand, answering emails with the other, and hoping we don't accidentally spill food or drink on the keyboard. Actually, how many of you have actually done that? I've done that several times. I'm guilty of it. But, all right, listen to this. A survey conducted for Zoom by Morning Consult found some crazy numbers, you guys. 3 out of 4 workers said that they regularly eat lunch while they're still working. Another 60% said that they squeeze lunch in between meetings or tasks. And 35% said that they skip lunch entirely at least once a week. And I feel like that's way more than that. But here's another one, too. 72% said that they'd rather skip lunch than eat on camera during a meeting. You know, those days when you just have back-to-back meetings. Well, this one I kind of get, right? Because you don't want to be the one person on your Zoom meeting trying to explain, you know, your quarterly numbers or whatever with a mouthful of tacos or whatever it is that you're eating. Pero sí, amigos, antes el lunch era un momento para descansar, comer tranquilos y desconectarnos un ratito del trabajo, ¿no? 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Yo digo que es más de ese 35%. And I think we all do it. But seriously, when did taking a real lunch break become something we feel guilty about? And I think it's good for us to kind of step away, you know, clear our heads for a little bit and then come back and we're more productive, I feel. But I mean, we know it, but do we do it? Do we practice it? No, we're always just trying to get a million things done at once. But anyways, I know also some people don't even have the option of stepping away. Hay unos que depende de su trabajo, ni tienen la opción, ¿no? De tomarse un break. Pero yeah, I want to hear from you guys. Do you actually take a lunch break? Or do you eat while you're working, you guys? I'm guilty of it. And if you do take your full break, do you feel guilty about it? And if you don't, again, I want to know how you do this. But also, here's another quick question. What's the saddest or most ridiculous lunch you've ever eaten because you were too busy at work, you guys? I have one for you. I'm going to tell you about it in just a little bit. But get in touch with me. Let me know your thoughts around this. @JanetAcosta. And you guys, remember, I'm giving away tickets for Garden After Dark at the Redview Garden. Keep sending those text messages over. Keep it locked right here at the Midday Vibe.

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Preguntas ahí en mi escritorio. That is what I had to do because I was just so swamped one day that I just ate the aguacate. But I mean, it has some good fat and, you know, fiber and all that. So got some of the macros, right? But anyways, you guys let me know your thoughts on the survey. Are you part of that survey? Are you one of those people that do eat your lunch? Work through your lunch, you guys. And again, let me know what the saddest thing you've ever called lunch is because you were too busy. Keep shooting me your DMs, @DaneraCosta. Amigos, all right. It's time for that keyword for Nightmare on 13th tickets. Recuerden, ahora 12:12, you guys, as I look at the clock. So start sending those text messages now. The keyword is Nightmare, pesadilla. Esa es la palabra clave para today, para la oportunidad de ganarse boletos para la Casa de Espantos. Nightmare on 13. Recuerden, amigos, que si ganas te vamos a enviar un mensaje de texto, pero también van a recibir un correo de nosotros, de parte de aquí de la estación, con un código y el link, ¿ok? Para que puedan obtener sus boletos. Así que pendientes, be checking your email address, you guys, if you win tickets for both. Garden After Dark or Nightmare on 13th, you guys. We will let you know, and then we'll also send you an email address. So anyways, keyword, pesadilla, nightmare, 385-508-1063. Amigos, start sending those in now for Nightmare on 13th. Amigos, keep it locked. More to come this hour. I got, of course, tickets to give away, good vibes, good tunes. I got a special interview coming up a little later on, you guys. So, yeah, don't go nowhere. Keep it locked right here on the Midday Vibe. Muy buenas tardes.

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Llámales para hacer una cita, 801-473-2105, 801-473-2105, that's Verónica. Also, don't forget mis amigos de Joyería Cali, Cali and Company, 2470 Sur Redwood Road, a la par de Rancho Market en la ciudad de West Valley, that's Joyería Cali. Let's get into the mix, mi gente, don't forget, es ombliguito de semana, so we are kicking it all the way live right here on the 5 o'clock traffic jam. Con mucha música buena, mucha música nueva. Así que quédense aquí en sintonía. Thank you so much for tuning in. Se les agradece mucho. And don't forget to check us out on Instagram, @officialDavidRolas. Make sure you hit follow. And if you want to hear something in the mix, man, mande un mensajito. We got you. But right now, let's get into the mix. It's the 5 o'clock traffic jam. It's Latino 106.3. Boom, baby. Let's go.